0: Yes, UP 1933. Go ahead, over.
1: Yeah, we're clear of the Valley Sub. Store drone to the rear. Release track clearing number 2100 at this time.
0: All right, so with bus switches normal to the rear, clear of the Valley Sub. We'll show the UP 1933-1933. Reporting clear of track authority 2100-2100 at 1902-1902 MRS, over. All right, UP 1933, that is all correct on the repeat. You guys have a great rest of your week, then. Thank you. RTC out.
2: 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I'll take a look at it.

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is 4854, 4854 South SKC, Lee Mopples 144, 144 Marquette Subunit 4025, 4025, 1904, 1904 MAV, is that correct?

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correct, I'll let you know if there's anything there.

CBKC Road Dispatcher 448, over. Yeah, so the, I guess the cars that you were going to set out there at River Junction, you're now going to set out La Crosse. I haven't gotten any updated work messages yet. Well, I just did. Let me know when you're ready to copy them. Tonight will be cars, the KSTX 12062 and including MULX 200964. And you'll set those out to YL01. Over. That is correct. I'm not sure about a train master. I know I don't have any local jobs working the siding or have called out to work the yard with me yet, so

be CP7601 over. Gotcha. Well, I got the work message from Steven Krieger, so if he's there, I'll give him a call, let him know.

Dash Bandit QCS 4854. I guess they're saying you come in light power with that LSOP unit on your head end. Drop that one to the 80 track, flip the 50. That GP is already on the end of the track there. You just have to set up mid-train with it and go back to your train with it all. That's what they're thinking.

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1: open. Okay, thanks so much.
0: There's two local crews sitting in the B&B, I-81 and I-71. They got access to vehicles, so they'll be able to help you out. So. But you can take Zebra Dispatcher out.

Okay, Sea River Dispatch, Herbert Area West, over. Copy that, K53, all clear. You guys have a good night.

MS Harbor CC, Homewood 15, 3226 South. The reading of 1070, was that on the gauge, did you say, or through the sight glass, or what else?

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Correct. All right, BNSF 2318, you do have authority to enter main 2 at the 0400 switch for a westbound move. 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

Track 7, this is West, approaching Monroe, no restrictions. One spot. I'll do it any way you want. Will it fit? That's all I'm questioning. Roger.

0: CPKC detector. Mile 2, 3, 5.4, 5.2 degrees. Axles 4, 8. No alarms. Length 9, 9, 7. 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

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Half. 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

0: We're on the road crossing back there, Gibby. 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
1: No, because you got people getting on down here. 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
0: All right.

0: 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Okay, I have all tone line and clear.
1: Seven departs Tacoma clear 241-5 tunnel city, no restrictions over.

drive over.

switches, city truck on main 2, line and lock back for main 2 use. Is that all correct over? Copy that. And just straight back into the yard, correct over? Alright, let me see where that Northbound BRC is here before I get you lined all the way up over. Across this badge, 6843 over.

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1: 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CN 8021, 8021, reporting clear of track authority 2247, 2247 at 1945, 1945, MRS over.
2: All right, copy that, stand by here.

All right, CN8021, that is all correct on that repeat. 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Thank you. Arc out.

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1: LaCrosse Dispatch, 2318, just a heads up, that Northtown BRC has your route blocked currently. They'll let me know when it's either unblocked or we get a deposit over.

0: CP detected. Mile 254 point 0 coma number 2 main 53 degrees. Axle 48 no alarm. Link 970 mile 254 point 0 out.
1: Track 7 westbound 2 no defects 254 0 Sparta no restrictions.

1933. Looks like you're trying to release a warrant to her. What's the number on it? And who's released it over? Morgan, and everyone agrees, is that correct, over? All right, here it comes, over. And I got it.

Michigan, that's 13 RT speed, home and over. Being 2332 east, go ahead, over. All right, so with all switches normal, being 2332-2332 east. Reporting clear of track authority, 2248-2248 at 2001-2001 MRS, over.

and 2332 East. That is all correct in the repeat. Do you guys need to pick up an engine or wire power or anything in the yard before you come out over? All right, in that case, as long as you're fully initialized, look for signals out the north end over. Thank you. Yes, and you don't need to call me for a restart. As long as you're fully initialized, just look for signals at Hilliard. RTC out.

Siguiendo a Asesino, vamos a ver. Move on the main between Slinger and South Marsh. Lock your protection has been established, over. That is correct, over.

0: Amherst Tower systems are default. What's the unit number you're calling about?
1: Lacrosse Dispatch, Lacrosse Radio.
0: Okay, go ahead.
1: Is that? Looks like CP's got something lined through, but we'll get you going as soon as they get you across. Over. Thanks, guys. I'm across the spot.

did that. Over. Oh, you mean, okay, S706 has it departed because, let me check and see if it has, standby over.

Okay, he never called. So, yes, it did depart, and it showed arriving in Hickson, or not Hickson, Scarborough, but that 20:05 over. Okay, I will take care of that, and you want me to send a new journal to your device, maybe they'll kick it in, over. You're welcome, seeing customer service out.

5083 South, confirming Sherbrooke Police between North Lady Smith and South Murray. Yard switches to the yard have been restored normal to the superior main and ready to head south on signals. All correct. All right, here we go then. Thank you. All right, see you.

myself. I want to post a note from Sarah and them down the wire to give you see one more there. Please help you see home.

Copy to KC, River Spatcher, Madera West. Over. Before you go ahead, over. Signal indication block supply. Let me know when you're all east of Grand Crossing. We'll get your light back here.

0: 43 NS 4108, over. Okay, sending me a track warrant, and like you said, I guess that last engineer did call in sick, so I guess we'll get all the work done and I guess shove it in the south track there. Okay, you'll get it ready to head west, and I'll go from there. Alright, thanks. Spectrum.
1: CBKC, River Dispatcher, Madary West, over. Be that all east of Grand Crossing on the siding, signal indication westbound. Siding 70 back to your train, and let me know when you're off.
0: Dispatcher is still here, or?
2: Yeah, dispatcher, 6434.
0: Yeah, go ahead.
2: Yeah, we are, we're all done here at Adams, but Bart wants to use the mail, but it's a book one.
0: I'm just about to hit the button on a warrant for you there.
2: I got
3: you. And I don't know if it's still, so. The other crews are getting 2100. I don't know whether down to Patterson, what, 2130, 2200 back up to Eckerd. Hopefully, if it doesn't fill the other ride, is it?

Yeah, I can send that to you. All right, sounds perfect. So just a set out, do you guys even have a pickup over?

0: You want to set out, and then you'll show up the south track. All right, thank you. Again, there is no pickup. Like, the outbound will not have a pickup, correct, over?
1: Yeah, thank you.
0: That's your own.

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CN 27, 76, over. Alright, good evening. 5664 is a good TPD. Over.

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All right, signal indication, over.

and S13 RTC, helmet over. L56B and 5487. Good evening to you. TGBO 5224 is a good one. No exceptions on the Plover sub. 1530 on duty for both of you. And if that's all correct, I can give you an authority on the Plover sub. Over.

All right, so this will be track authority number 2264, 2264, to the CN 5487, 5487, at Wisconsin Rapids. 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

All right, track authority 2264, 2264 to the CN 5487, 5487. Shows okay at 2055, 2055, MRS over.

Dispatch, La Crosse Radio. Over. They just got one through it. Let me send them a message. Oh, looks like we're getting through. Over. Perfect. Here we go. La Crosse Dispatch.

0: 2GS Patrick, 2J20, KTS 4771 East, over. Are you 0 by 105? Is that true? Over? Okay. How much fuel you got in that 4771 of? Come by Diesel in St. Paul. Okay, appreciate it, buddy. Mostly. I would anticipate following the guy ahead of you to at least Mile Creek. Thank you.
1: Across this batch, Z train, over. Hey, what's the correct leader? I just got a notification that it was trying to change the leader, over. Alright, copy that. 7635 is the correct leader, over. CP3001 has authority to pass signal display stop indication main 2 eastbound. Over.

UP2576. All right, permission into La Crescent sighting, signal invitation, bridge switch.

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Check line 1, checkpoint number 3046-3046, 4.

0: 2, 5, 4, 0,
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0: number,
1: 2,
0: name,
1: 5, 1 degrees,
0: axle,
1: 2, 6, 0,
0: no alarm,
1: length,
0: 5, 8, 8, 6 miles,
1: 2, 5, 4, 0,
0: out.

The axle is 86. Inspecting for burnt brake shoes, a chain or valve in correct position, or a handbrake set. If you don't find anything, running set and release, verifying everything works properly and let me know what you find. Over.

across dispatch, 6843. I got a detector from the warm bearing desk. I've got a car and axle number for you. We're not going to stop just yet. We're going to try and get you at least passports. 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Alright, the car is going to be an IARX 502.

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0: Jaguar number 4032-4032, October 14, 2026. This is CP 5037, 5037 South, that's the ETH, mile post 106. Check line 1, track one number 4031-4031 is void. Check line 2, proceed to mile post 130-130, Marquette Sub. Mile post 100-100, Marquette Sub, main track. 4032-4032, two lines, check 1 and 2, MAB, over. 1E, detector 269.0, no defect, approaching banger, no restriction, extra at tape 20 out.
1: 13 RTC, helmet over. I've got a stand mode. Well, first I got 347 going through Rocky Run, so he's going to have to clear JO. I've got an S706 waiting. So a little bit of traffic over.
0: So all correct. Did I get you up to the depot there, or are you still arrived from the tie down at over?

VHS badge, Lance Tower. UP 2576, 2576 Northern Arcade, course clear 4030, 4030, 2138, 2138 MAP, is that correct?

Copy that, 12 RTC. Hold over. IC 3106, go ahead, over.

Okay, sorry. Yep, switch is normal. IC 3106 3106 reporting clear. Traffic authority number 2250 2250. 2147 2147 AM FOP.

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0: Florida. 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
1: Oh boy. Okay, go ahead and ring the diesel doctor up. Get that reported. Over. You're going to stop and work with the diesel doctor to get your engines back on. Understood. Over. And it is, I'm showing three engines. Is it all three or just one and two?

CKC detector. Mile 2, 3, 5.4. Coma 5, 0 degrees. Axles 2, 6, 0. No alarms. Length 5, 8, 9, 0. Mile 2, 3, 5.4. Out.

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Mile 254.0 coma number 2 main 51 degree. Actual 426 no alarm. Link 1000 to mile 254.0 out.

CBKC, River Dispatcher, 853. Yeah, I got a BN going through Green Crossing now. You get the light as soon as they clear. While you're waiting, can I get your count, though?

0: All right, copy all. Yeah, signal indication as soon as that be entering cleared.
1: You joined 7-4 Pennsylvania 7369, no details.

0: to the Gage Wisconsin Badger. I 71 to be 2274 East Shore.
1: Hi, buddy.
0: Hey, you'll be able to run around this stuff in a timely fashion. I got an 853 going through Grand Crossing, but I'd like to be able to get you to the other side before I line them through.
1: Yeah.
0: All right, otherwise, you can get into the siding and have to wait for 853 to get by. Over. Okay, so with that being said, to be 2274 East, as your player change the signal at Bangor East. Or? Then we'll run around this.
1: Here we go.
0: Get up. Get up.

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0: 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Go ahead.
1: Three, two, zero,

Okay, roger that. We'll go ahead and put it in the system. There's a light handbrake that's found on it, and we'll monitor you over the next couple of sectors just to make sure everything turns out all right with it. Appreciate you guys doing that for us. You guys are released back to the dispatcher for movement. Over. You guys have a good trip. Thanks.

0: Alright, J-19, I got some there in their fleet at the system.
1: Yeah, if they release you, then you guys are good to proceed east from present location, over. Alright, thanks for the update, I appreciate it. Lacrosse, over.

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No restrictions. Extra J28 out.

0: Expense Badger 853 UP 2576 East. Hey, I got a report of a crossing here, Maples 271.61, but I don't want to activate it until I know you can comply with it, over. So I'm going to activate a crossing Maples 271.61, and then we'll talk about it. Thank you.
1: Yes, UP 7666. Go ahead, over.

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0: Reporting clear of track authority 7263-226-186
1: at outpost MP 271.61271.61 Oak Avenue. Tilma sub. Procedure 1, ONE, stop and protect. All tracks. That's TBN 8482, November 8482, JKM, over.
0: 2666, that is all correct on the repeat. I'm going to send the track authority to your CDU for the other side to put you into which siding. Let me know once you receive it and confirm the limits are what we discussed, over.

Okay, 2274 is all yours. And I did request the cab to bring you back to point for 2345. So be on the lookout even when you go through the north end. Sometimes they go there on the north end on accident. So be on the lookout for them in case you need to direct them in the right direction. Over. All right, sounds great. Thank you. Let's see out. Yes, go ahead, over.

0: authority to the next one. Did you get the correct count at 276? Over.
1: CNS 12RTC, homeward, over.
0: What, the next one, over.
1: Yeah, IC 3106, go ahead, over.
0: Okay, understood, but 276 was good, so we'll keep you going to the next one, Ethan. Thank you. RTC out.
1: Okay, y'all do the same, thank you. CNS 12RTC, homeward, out.

3K Scott Fat Drive 71, over. Yeah, I got a crossing at Oak Avenue when you have a chance for it.

0: I-71. At milepost MP 271.61. That's 271.61 Oak Avenue. It's almost up. Procedure 1 on E, stop and protect. All tracks. CBN 8482, November 8482, JKM, over.
1: I-71, repeat 2274, at MP, mouthful 271.61, 271.61, Oak Avenue, Tacoma Sub. Item 1, all ALL tracks, GP number N, 8482 and 8482.
0: That's one that doesn't bite us in the rear. Procedure 1 on you?
1: Procedure 1.
0: Thank you. That is correct. Okay, at 2227, 2227, JKM.
1: 2227, 2227, JKM.
0: That is correct. Copy, Mr. Alvar.
1: Copy by engineer.
0: Whoops. Thank you. All right, appreciate it.
2: 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No restrictions. Second J20 out.

0: KC River Dispatcher, Madary, over. I-81, go ahead, over. I got 246, they're just past Midland, eastbound. My first westbound coming from Portage is just...
1: Link, 6299 miles, 3690 out.

CPKC detector. Mile 2, 3, 5, point 4, coma 4, 9 degrees. Axles 4, 2, 6. No alarms. Length 1, 0, 0, 0, 3. Mile 2, 3.

0: 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Sounds okay at 2244. 2244, MRS, over.
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0: All right, CN 8821, that is all for
1: one unit today, so we're going to be the same thing the other end, or?
2: Same unit, Tony has the other one.

Meridian to F-13, RTC, homeward to CN-3141, over. Sorry, I'm going to put you in work to meet 516, because I'll be leaving PF any minute now. So when you're ready to copy, I can give you that track authority before turnover happens, all right?

Alright, so this will be track authority number 2279-2279, issue 2 the CN 3141, 3141 West, at Atwood. Checkbox 2, TWO. Proceed from Owen, which no, to East, EASC, Thorpe, which yes, on Minneapolis Sub-Main. Checkbox 3, PHREE, clear main track at East, EASC, Thorpe. That was East Thorpe. Checkbox 10, 10.

Alright, Traffic Authority 2279-2279 to the CN 3141 3141 West. Shows okay at 2250 2250 MRS over. Alright, CN3141 West, that is all correct on the repeat. Site 346 is pulling in right now, so look for signals towards the Minneapolis sub. Clearing them, over. Thank you, have a great night. RCS.

CCD detected. 4.0 coma, number 2, name 50 degrees. Axel 474, no alarm. Link 6321 mile 254.0 out.

0: Angel Scott Spatch is on the spot of the radio. Over.
1: Yeah.
0: All right, I'll be on your back in the spirit banger. Over.

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0: 46,000 tons at Min City, 247 liter portage right now. They'll be at Sparta probably, I'm guessing, after that. We might have time to get a bus and over.
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0: Wait.
1: Yep. 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Here we go. Switch. Oh.

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You're welcome, CN customer service out.

0: 2781, over.
1: Go ahead, over.

2031, you got walked on by the detector, but you said some work was completed at a point prior to your departure, and I'm assuming you're getting like 8,041 over. Okay, Roger that. That was the next thing I was going to ask you to do, but if you already did it, proceed in manual control. 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Over. You have a safe trip. I don't see you.

there and I can send you over. No, but you guys are good. Sorry, I thought you guys were past that. No, you're good. You guys will go into the yard, over. No, you guys are, you should be good to go straight in. That's what I talked to the Altina board. My stack just fired incorrectly. 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

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Here we go.

All right, after stopping BNSF 3848 East at CP 3001, has authority to pass signal displaying a stop indication from main 2 to main 2, eastward over. That is correct.

Over.

PKC detector. Mile 2, 3, 5, point 4, coma 4, 9 degrees. Axles 4, 7, 4. No alarms. Length 6, 3, 1, 3. Mile 2, 3, 5.

KTL, Death Camp, and Marquette Tower, over. KTS 50, 4854, go ahead, over.

All right, track 14,027, 4027. You can show that cleared at 2324-2324 NBK, over. Crest, over. Signal indication that right now I've got a sand boat pulling ahead of you, so just let up the CC90 for now until that sand boat starts pulling. 61 from the fighting end. I think I've got 106, 33, 16, 104, 84, 37.

You'll just wait up for CC90 for now until that SAM bolt starts forward. 61 from the side of the microphone. I think I've got 106, 33, 16, 104, 84, 37.

1300. Alright, three locations.

shots. Patrick and Bacon are going to Polk Avenue over. Hey, Amy, how you doing there? Whereabouts are you? Over. Sounds good. I got a 26,000 ton train at Dunauer coming your direction. I'd like to get the foot down before they get there and possibly get it back. So, at 35 minutes out, I will hold the line until I'll call you here about midnight. See how we're doing here, over. Well, I just checked in there and smoked with the strands. All right, real good. Thank you.

Ross, dispatch, Ransom, Genoa. Slow rolling you up. Yeah, your crew's not on duty for another 20 minutes, so. So we'll keep going, but let's see if you do before they're ready. Over.

CNS 12, RTC, Elm Grove. CNS 13, over there. 3141, go. Copy, switches normal, scene 5435, 5435 south, clear of track 302271, 2271 at 2342, 2342 MPM, over.

0: which is normal inclusion to storm, but C3141, 3141 West, reporting clear 630-2279, 2279, and 2342-2342 DJB.
1: All CN 5435, 5435 South, clear track 3273, 2273 at 2342, 2342 MPM, over.

which headroom there at the west one? That's 246 is at River Junction, so it'll be after him, but we get the light there, permission to change direction in the plan to westwise.

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P7 6 6 6, go ahead.

37666 South, clear of authority 2274, switch to normal corrective. Should be gone from the CD now.

0: Bastard answer. Look across the ocean. Heard after stopping BNSF 7585 at CP 3001. Has authority to pass signal display and stop indication. Main 2 to main 2 eastward over.
1: Roger, after stopping at CP 2001, 7585 has authority to pass stop.
0: It's all correct, over.
1: All correct, thanks, sir.
2: Here comes the

Peace River Mud Dairy. Yeah, we should be closed here shortly. Just had a one to get out. I was going to get you by and then want some other stuff, but it might work out. Dan said there was a maintainer close to get out there and look at that crossing maybe, so we'll see, but that's what you're holding for right now. Oh, that was pretty good for a 246, actually, from where you're at. Lighter than yesterday. 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

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Over.

Cemetery radio off. 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

0: Oak Street, miles post 271.61, procedure 108, stock protection for all tracks. That cross, you got to be tested. Where's the tenant? Mason Heist, and then a cash check, both number 10, 8482, and 8482 is the sign of that correct code.
1: Supposedly.
0: Get a right, you track both the number 10, 8482, and 8482. Canceled by Major Heist at 9919, not 19. Dispatcher DRR. Over.

0: No, Greg, thank you. Thanks for helping throw that train. Just coming up from across. Helps a little lot through. Okay. All right, eastbound train coming at you now then, and they do not need to stop here, Greg. So, I appreciate it. So now, if you don't find it here after the train goes by, if you can find there, if you want to or something, you'll leave.
1: Cancellation for you, Ariel.
0: Yeah, but catch the track better on there. If I catch the track, I must have one time.
1: 8482. 8482 is canceled. MWF.
0: 5:40 minutes or something. Forget it. Can't come home.
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Jimmy King's River Mode area. 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But should be seeing headlights here now.

0: because when you called, they told me 30 minutes. 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
1: That's helpful.

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Yeah, 3226 south, over. All right, copy, off field up. Hold south here in a few minutes. Thank you, over. All right, TCO. Yeah, 3293, over.

Cessna 5422, still good THBR for your train, and signal indication after southbound. That is correct. TCF.

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2: 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Five cars in hand on 25.
1: Out there with you. 246, go through across. I got a calculation when you're ready, over.

cancellation address to I-71, tag number N-8482 N-8482, cancel, TRR, over.

0: Sorry about that. I 71 2274 received meeting cancellation at Capitol since November and 8482 to travel over.
1: 10-8482 Capitol J at double dot 39, not 39 near our.
0: Good repeat for that technical cancellation, November 8482. Okay, at double dot 39, 0039, dispatcher, Delta Romeo, Romeo, over.
1: That is all correct. 246, you'll buy here in 25, 30 minutes to get you out there. Has 247, 247's back up that mile trek. 25 minutes will be fine, over.
0: Alright, sounds good.
1: This is 246 tonight, short on time, and you guys might be, you wait 30 longer, over.

Wilson, 3215, 3215, rolling out portion of track 30, 2285, 2285. Rural location, West Warp, switch yes, westward. Midnight 41, 0041, DJBF.

3141, I've got your attack. Secondary 2286, 2286, Disney in 3141. 3141 west at Thorpe. Fax 2, TWO. Proceed from west Thorpe, switch yes. Still with row, on Minneapolis W. Fax 1010. Originally following switch in reverse position at west Thorpe. Area 2, TWO, access mark 2, TWO, 1010.

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All he's doing is running over.

0: right? So I set up a driving accident. So, all right, well, we got to stop one step in a row here because my hands are tied. That bridge got you too bad. I can't hold this westbound up there. He's up at Camp Douglas. So we got to stop at Monroe because they don't fit at Monroe. I'm going to call the off-ball for 0315. You want to stop here at Monroe, over.
1: One stop at Monroe and three crews on at 315.
0: Not a retune, off-ball crew. You're going to make it in by about 3:35, 3:40. I got you pulling in there at, so call the off-ball for 0315. There'll be a crew to hand off to, and we'll get you on your hours, over.

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1: I had him.
0: Hold you up and roll for 246, sir. 26,000 tons coming up on the detector at 269, so I'm going to hold you up and roll. I know you don't fit there. They do fit there by about 1,000 feet, so that'll be a slow meet there, over.

0: copy. I'll let information over.
1: They will.
0: That's correct. Yeah, do what you got to do there, right? But I know that detector face there. I hope you clear that detector when you pull in there with your head and you're not dirty out of there, but you probably will be anyway, over.

0: And there's 13 helmets and 32 46.
1: The beauty is 34 east over.
0: And I say you're reporting clearance track authority 2285.
1: Train length is 12,500 feet, give or take, over.
2: 12,566.
1: Alright, just check the area beginning up. Alright, yeah. But roll 13,500, you got 1,000 feet there up and roll there. That west one, like I said, does not fit that you do there by 1,000 feet over.
0: Give me the time again, please.

Hastings, line log back, normal Liberty. 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IE2 is in there. 576 is coming up, but give me your counts. And if you guys will sit on the south leg, you can pull up there until 576 clears.

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1: Which is RLC 5487, 5487, burning clear, taxi 2264, 2264 at 104.0104, DJ Beaver.
2: Alright, after stopping, BNSF 5769 at CP 3001, has authority to pass signal display and stop indication, main 2 eastward over. Then you pull it up to the depot and spin some brakes. This one does not have an outbound crew just yet, over. The train got called wrong out of La Crosse, and they got called with a Galesburg crew. So that crew you just talked to was a Galesburg crew. This goes Cicero. So we got to recall the train and get a correct crew for it. Thanks, you guys have a good night.

0: 0, coma, 5, 1, degree. Actual, 3, 5, 4, no alarm. Link, 1, 2, 5, 9, 1, mile, 2, 6, 9, 4, 0, out.
1: B-74, E-detector, 269-0, no defect. 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

to the KC or wherever it is fast, KCS 1776. Hey, I've got I-81 playing in the yard there. Talk to them. I get your warrant up. No, I just checked a little bit. Yellow. I know she's got a 261 call, but I didn't see them at my cat yet. Barely.

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PLSX numero. Again, 5303, ready to head back on. Here you go, sit on kitchen. Thank you, have a good night. TCL.

Alright, you'll be track point to 4000. It is October 15th, 2026. To the KCS, Kansas City Southern, 1776. 1776 South of DT to Bluff. Check out to TWO for Bluff. To South of DT, sighting SS Harper's Ferry on main MEI and track. Check out 2020. Be prepared to stop at the following switch. Until known to be in the normal position, the North NORT, sighting switch SST. Track 14000, 4000, of the total of two lines checked, lines 2 and 20 over.

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Out. 6 on October 25, 2 0 6 0. 9 0.

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Mile 2, 3, 5.4, 50 degrees. 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Train too slow. Mile 2, 3, 5.4.

0: CP detector. Mile 254 point 0 coma number 2 main 51 degree. 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Link 12690 mile 254 point 0 out.
1: No defects, please forward, Ian McCoy, no restrictions.

1-100, you ready for more traction? Over. Sorry about that, over. Crew of engineer crew outbound 261, crew of Weber, over. Stand by, over.

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0: 100 for your head in. Alright, you'll be track point 4001, 4001, dated October 15, 2026, to the CP, Canadian Pacific, 5037, 5037, south, SUTH, at milepost 100, MP100. Check in on 1-1-E, track 1, 4032, 4032 is void. Check in on 2, TWO, proceed from milepost 102, MP102, Marquette sub to CTC Marquette on main MAI and track. Track 1, 4001, 4001, has a total of 2 lines checked, lines 1 and 2 over.
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1: Both the engine signal indication off the ladder lead, over.
0: Alright, over.

0: customer just reported stolen. Over.
1: Doing this, Ginger. 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
0: 704 West Little. Cars over. J19's leaving La Crosse.

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37 5037 South CTH. Reports clear, track point 4001, 4001 at 203-0203, and BK, is that correct? Silver? That is correct. Over. Okay, I did copy. Over.

Indianapolis 87. Is that correct, over? Track 4004, 4004, dated October 15, 2026. To the CP, Canadian Pacific 8159, 8159 North in ORT, Indianapolis 87 MP 87. Check them to TWO, proceed from CQC Marquette to the south, SUT, Siding Switch, SS, Harper Ferry on the main MAIN track. Check them 2121. Permission to leave the following switch in the reverse. 10-10, clear retract the last 20. Check them 2121. Permission to leave the following switch in the reverse position to south.

located in Wisconsin, Madison, CP 860 West, over. I didn't tell you yet, Cap Bellows for 246, over. They're at Tunnel City, and all they'll stop at Monroe to meet that 247, but they'll be moving here 5 out of Monroe, 1230, give or take, over.

left over. They're at 150 right now, over. 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Sorry, Sam. Over. You'll meet 576 at Harper's. They're at 150 right now, over. Thank you. CPK, yeah, yeah, yeah.

2274, 2274 West Sierra Leeds, switch across, Sawyer Inner Siding, proceed west. Well, all right, though.

0: 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Approach Monroe West. 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
1: Hey, how long are you guys today?
0: 1,566 feet over.
1: Oh, alright. 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
1: 8028 West, departing Monroe. Restriction procedure 147. You guys have that procedure 1 at 271, or your flag is there, or did they give you a cancellation on it?
0: They gave us a cancellation on it.
1: Alright, thanks.
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2: Oh, correct. Next to spawn, that was coming through Hastings, over.
1: Next to spawn up at Hastings.

0: Okay, so Scott, 249-4G on the CPA 60 West. And 8482 and 8482, correct, Bill?
1: 46, you got it, Mark.
2: Right.
0: And 8482, Castle Lafayette, 228-0228, DRR.
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0: 3 clear track 191-620, T7797, note for Susan Star clear by Campbell, is that all correct? Good release on track 191-620, T7797, over.
1: CPKC detector, mile 2, 3, 5.4, coma 5, 1 degrees, axles 8, 5, 4, no alarms, length 1, 2,

will report to the north. NORP, sighting stick to E, wind and locked in the normal position. Is that correct? Over. That is correct. Old 300 NBT. Over. Over. Yes, sir. They'll be there waiting for you. They're at 107 right now, sir. Over. Over.

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Port clear, track 13000 at 302. Still 302 NBK, is that correct? Over.

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1: Yeah,

GKC detector. 5, 2, 2, 0, 0, 0, 5, 2 degrees. 8, 5, 4, 0, 1, 1, 2, 5, 6.

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2: All boys on duty, 5 minutes with the cap. Where do you want them to meet you at there? Lewiston, Triando, where do you want to go over?
0: 27, plug in, over. Good deal. Accept the request, so watch for your lights there. Okay.

0: The nod's over. All right, I'll put up at 4 in West here to start with. When you guys got a kill board, we'll be evaluating.
1: 3, Axel, 8, 2, 8, no alarm. 13711, mile, 254, point, 0, out.
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0: PKC detector. Mile 2, 3, 5.4. Coma 5, 0 degrees. Axles 5, 8, 8. No alarms. Length 9, 0, 1, 7. Mile 2, 3, 5.4. Out.
1: 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No defects. 249.

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1: Point of stop indication from Main 2 to Main 2 eastward, over.

CP detector. Mile 254.0, coma, number 2, main 51 degrees. Axle 588, no alarm. Link 8922, mile 254.0, out.

0: 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Cessna 12 RTC Homewood.
1: Still valid for the train. Just signals following this 342 coming around you.
0: All right, okay.
1: It's all correct, guys. Thank you. Seeing this.

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All right, after stopping, BNSF 7601, SCP 3001, has authority to pass signal display and stop in the case in Main 2, Main 2, Eastwood.

Alright, after stopping BNSF 7286 at CP3001, has authority to pass signal, display a stop indication. Main 1 to Main 1, eastward. Hold on.

Okay.

Whoa, Jack. Done the hour for one. But 2:47's going by. I'm at Homer right now, so they'll be getting a light out of Homer East. 5 minutes. Ish. I was looking, and I don't know if it's because he's done work this a lot, but it was showing you as an engineer, so I was thrown off. But, congratulations, everybody else got off the track, so. That's why I was like, why does he show you engineer? But, cool. Soon enough. Yeah, if you want to hold back for a little bit, that's cool. But it shouldn't be terrible. That was real good.

This was for one. I think by the time you get up there, you're going to be down with the chin there.

0: Night switch is normal for the CN 4994 2994 South, clear track 30 2294 2294 at 508 0508 MTM. Over.
1: Yeah, I mean, I don't see why we couldn't do it there. But I'll ask, I don't see any reason why.

Alright, give me just a second there, guys. I'm here. Copy all switches, normal team 2994, 2994 south, clear of track authority 2295, 2295 at 509, 0509 MPM. Over.

0: 3, dispatch 43, over.
1: 4108, over.
0: Ah, yes, go ahead, over. Yeah, you guys do have a warrant, 60-02, the milepost 204, milepost 199.1, on the Adam sub. The other crew snuck out before I was able to get it released, over.

0: give me 1 second here. Yes, they are long gone. Over.
1: Alright, how long gone? Logging in CBC now. I don't know if you want to throw a warrant there. Now over.
0: Yeah, I can send you guys another one right now, over. Confirm you guys are in the south pass, correct, over?
1: Yeah, it is correct, over.
0: Understand, and what is your train length departing Adams, over? I did see that. Okay, sounds good. Right now there's nothing coming up against you guys, so I'll send you 2 warrants, and then you can release the Wisconsin Rapids can go in after you guys, over. Yeah, if you guys want to release that, I have you guys in the south at the siding, so technically you guys don't need a warrant for the sighting of Adams. So, yeah, if you guys release it, I'll send you another warrant right now. Over. Actually, wait. First, I need to take the warrant that I just sent you guys. Just confirm you guys did not act on any warrants yet, correct? Over. Understand. Yeah, when you guys release that warrant, I will get you guys all set up with all box 3s, over.

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1: Whiskey 3, emergency change. Going down 1 northbound to Thornton.

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T-159 West Mission. La Crescent, signal indication, River Junction. I'm 51 by 74, 8149. Great for one on the BN. Nope. I was going to give a conductor my keyboard earlier. He thought he could run it better than me. So, yeah. Stay in my lane. Nope. The keyboard? It's yours. But there's three of them here. But I'll be happy to give it to you. There you go. Here we go, Spencer.

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Fox 2 TWO proceed from Appleton, switch no. To South Brightstown, switch no on main. Authority is 1, Boney Box, Mark 2 TWO. Over.

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1: Four, all clear. La Crosse sighting. Everything climbing along back normal.
0: All done with your TGBO. I'm knocking that. You guys have a great weekend, though.

15 SCN 29 31 over. We'll get you going after the first cell phone, so take a look. All right, peace out.

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1: All clear, La Crescent, you guys have a safe rest of your day.

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Special.

Unit 13, Homewood RTC, over. Hey, good morning, 6246, correct TGBO, associated with the train, gun by RCD for any changes on duty today, 0500, over.

Southwest switch, yes. South Nacita switch, yes. Box 3, clear main track at South Nacita, UP 7666. Looking for track authority 2457.

did receive that. 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
1: No, you're not, over.
0: Alright, that's the car. It's your head car. Over. Yep, TIMX, Tango Idiom, Mike X-Ray, 56087. No problem. It looks like it's a loaded, covered hopper, good for 60.

that foot cross, over. After stopping minutes at 5204, CP3001, you have authority to pass the lowest warning stop indication, main 2 to main 2, over.

Okay, CGVL 25-2136, we're not on the crossroads with CGVL, so the I-7 is CGVL. That is a good CGVL. No changes. Over.

Copy that. The CP-2224 at the short line switch west WSTY has already opened up into sight between West Y Grand Crossing with absolute block protection divided. Over to you.

That is correct. How long did you stay on the island? Okay, copy that. J-20 is leaving Winona now, so you'll probably still be in there when they get there. Just a heads up. Okay, copy that. Communication with dispatch, Foreman Fogolo. Yeah, just a heads up, J-20 about 25, 30 minutes out of. All right, copy that. Let me know when you clear the passing yard then. I got I-72 heading that way also. Thanks, that's all.

failures, 31 mph. Four 88 axle.

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0: 4300. 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
1: I don't think so. Unless the yard can't take you in. But no, I don't plan on holding out right now. I just got some maintenance out there that usually likes to work at 94 and mess around in that area, so that's why she gave me to Rodell. Over. I am not sure, I'll ask. All right, I'll ask Quota, thanks.

2324, also in LaCrosse, 969, Lock 6, exciting, and you're all west of the Black River Drawbridge on the island. Okay, 112. When you go in, if Corbin Fogel hasn't given me a call there, just might still be in La Crescent Yard when you guys get there. Talk to them, please, though. Thanks.

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And Flex is in there for you.

25, 8925 South, SOUTH. Clear of track warrant 4009, 4009 at 804-0805. KDK, is that correct, over? Over. That is correct, over.

0: Nova North NORT sighting switch at Keynes confirms switch is in normal position at 806-0806 KDK over.
1: Over. I have former call below. I'll call the present guy. Thank you. You are. Should be KC River dispatch and Jet 20 over. Yes, I-72 is going to be in La Crescent Yard also. Right now they're at the island, so you guys are both going to be in there. Just communicate with I-72 going into La Crescent, please, over. Correct, over. Thanks, communication of the dispatcher.

12 home in the T-Narrow, over. We clear up, over. Okay, over.

They need a warrant to Adams. Stand by. What are you guys doing to get this Nipsey? That's 199.1, is that right? Yeah, and that was the other corridor explaining to have you run through. So the new corridor said to call you out, so I called you out. Tried to give you a call, but didn't get an answer. 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One second here.

0: Yeah, and I'll get you the location on that train. Stand by one second. And I'll send you the yard. 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
1: Okay, no problem. 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

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Yes, over. Yes, looks like it's already operative for you, so come at you. Are you on zebra or are you PTC? Okay, thank you. I know the street joint with that coal train in the yard limit, over.

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I'm ready for that release, over.

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1: Dispatcher.
0: Over.
1: Yeah, I was wondering if you see my request for that track one.
0: Oh, I got five of them in here, so let me see. Looks like you're after Steinberg, so stand by.
1: Stand by.

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1: I just got one tie I got to replace here at Valley, and then just some other small stuff out here. I'll be able to get 71 rated in Germany.
0: Okay, that's what I was wondering. Thank you.

0: Seth McCraw, Solar. Passenger dropping, we had Seth 7581, CP3001. You have authority to pass in on a plane stop indication, main 2 to main 2, over.
1: Cena 12, Oma 2 and 2931 North, over.
0: That is correct.
1: We'll be seeing one at Waiwiga. You hold on at Gills for now, over. Thanks, CN 3214 North, over. Guys, yeah, you get that 343 ahead, is gonna hold at Gills. Over. I think you just find a spot behind them, we'll follow them north after the outbound starts pulling in, and what do we go over? CN 12, coming up.

Switch is normal, UP-7666 South, ready to release, track authority 2457, 2457 at this time, is that correct, Omen? Okay, releasing track authority 2457, let me know when it's removed from your CDU, over. Alright, have a good morning. 13 Omen, RTCL.

0: dispatcher, answering spotter, over.
1: Maintain a job for dispatcher. I'll go look to take part in the
0: Maintain a Johnson 6, Sparta and the local patrol at 855-0855, Tango Delta Papa, over.
1: All folks, you do a little bit of
0: stuff. Okay, the shunt was in the plant. Over. Copy that. Do I need to give local control, or is that an old site? Maintainer Johnson. Over.
1: You'll have to send a request to me.

0: right, you should have local control, Maintainer Johnson.
1: Hey, thank you very much, Major.
0: NKC, Wisconsin, dispatcher out.

successful crossover. Okay, I'll get their request for you. Over.

Okay, where are you coming out? You shoving back to the main at River Junction Press, or are you coming out at Ridgewood? Okay. All right, right now the Mississippi is open. Once they close, we'll get you going to signal location and plan on heading them out of each end of the yard. Over. Okay, okay, J20, okay to open up behind J20. Okay.

6118, 6118. Good for train, hope that's in the channel. Okay, copy that signal location here, 6118.

Charles, over. After stopping, VNSF 7846, VP 3001, you have started the passenger on a flight stop indication, main 2 to main 2, over.

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19719, EP7666. Looks like Mompos 199.1, Mompos 204, Box 7, Box 9. Is that correct, though? All right, this is good and valid, and I will get you on fired up. Over.

All right, you guys are all swapped out and ready for a new one, correct? All right, coming at you.

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Well, 6156, correct TGBO, so it's train gun by RCD for any changes, over.

Alright, I got that. 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

Johnson Gill's local control at Sparta. 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Tango Delta Papa. Okay. All correct, over. 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
0: Yeah, go back your way. There's one tie. That's at 173.92.

No, all I heard was I-918. Over. All right. I'll have them get a hold of them. Thank you. Check the service out.

0: Guys aren't real great, just don't look at their leaves there, but there's one spot they stuck two of those eyes through the bus there. There's a little dip there, and it sure pumps on the elbow, but I'm guessing they're complaining about that. I think we stop and just squeeze up five, six eyes to there. No salt here, so much to see tomorrow, you know.
1: I'm back to the doctor.
0: Get past that towards the bridge, and there's enough big bus to make a mess. I don't do anything here.

0: Yeah, one second here. Zebra or device? Device at PTC. Alright, sounds good. 199.1 at 175, Fox 8 coming at you.
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1: 7782, good morning.
0: A few people out there, Elstra and Hulky are out there, so once they clear up, I'll get them, get another one over.
1: Alright, let's roll signal indication to Rapids. We'll talk to you at the other end of it. Thanks, RTC Swenson, over. Swenson reporting clear track at 3027.99, 2799 at 10:01, 1001, DJR, over.

Fox, please up a couple bodies here in the back up the recording.

0: Jake.
1: Yeah.
0: 1-2-4 forward. Holsey sense. It's about halfway in that curve.

0: Southwest Missouri West Tower, over. J-20, are you calling, over? Two more times. About how long on the headroom is going to be in here to wait now, so... Okay, 7:15, we'll be all done with the headroom. Okay, I'll let them know. They can wait them. Thanks, Special. I-72, over. CP-2274, over.
1: Caution.
2: Go ahead.
1: Okay, I found it. Back up.
2: Back and back up.
1: Attention.
0: He's made the portage yet. He's still down on Tamarack on the Watertown trip. Second.

2172, I got a notification of a PTC enforcement there for overspeed around milepost 120 there. What were the circumstances there?

Is that your scanner that just went off there? You walked all over, but I got the info if you need it, over. Yeah, 72 axles, 51 degrees, no defects. I didn't copy anything after the 47 mile an hour, over.

All right. Well, I'll get a tape coming, and we're required to put an evaluation in on these, but if it's a wheel slip type of deal, there won't be one. But I'll get it and verify, see what I see here, and then if I do put a tape in, I'll send you a copy of it. But that kind of sounds like, is there any weather or anything over?

Okay, good enough. Yeah, I'll get one coming here. Thanks, I appreciate the input. If I have any other questions, I'll get back to you there, over. You're welcome out.

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Okay, no worries. Thank you.

Dispatch 43, Landwehr, over. Hey, the local coming through, coming up on Maryland, over. Over. Yeah, I mean, I don't want to join them up with you for 10 miles, but, alright, you said 15 minutes, you'll be done.

0: 5433, 13 direction, in the block south, Auburndale, North JO, proceed north, signal locational.
1: I don't know, I have to see how my traffic is at that time. It's too soon to tell. They're not even in the portage yet. Over.
0: I'm sure when you're going to be heading north, so signal indication will be running through the siding.
1: I don't know if you're going to need my dairy for me. I mean, kind of soon. We'll work it out. Yeah, we'll do that. Over. Okay. Copy that. Copy that. Okay, copy that. Thank you. Back to

0: Thanks, 40-0. Yeah, land rough, he's clearing up for you, so stand by.
1: Fine, over.
0: And I got trains coming from both sides of you. 71's coming from Nishida right now, and 72's just waiting on at 150 or whatever for somebody to clear and coming your way. Are you able to get in the clear here shortly?
1: Yeah, I'm on the Camp Douglas plane currently right now, just using that for protection out here.
0: Okay, so you're just using it for protection. All right, sounds good. Yeah, I mean, if you want to board it here shortly, the 71 needs a warrant. Over.
1: Yeah, just join them up. I'll get them right through. Over.
0: Good. Sounds good.

0: 43, UP-2172, what's your flight, over? You just wanted one up to 170, then you'll get to box 7 when you get there, is that right? That sounds good. Yeah, I got somebody out there working between 171 and 174. He's just using it for protection. He said join you up with him. As well as the 71 is about to get a warrant from 175 to Valley to be joined as well. Over. Keep on coming. Thanks, guys. Push up. You want this to PDC or Zebra?
1: This is Zebra here, flight ID 0464016, Dr. Smith, sir.
0: And you guys need 175 to what mileposts over?
1: We need to work between mileposts 175 and Valley, clear the main there, over.
0: Are they usually just give you Valley, or do they do a mile post?
1: If you just give us Valley there, Valley for 175 to Valley, over. Take a box 7, 175 to Valley, and then we'll do joint limit 175 to Valley.

643, that's not over. West Side, over. Hey man, you got it. Eastbound, everybody, over.

0: Westbound there, 236.8, heading east. That's the east location for the track, correct? Alright, coming at you.
1: And this 7782, alright, 6350, 1, 2, 3 changes, one ready to copy, over. Okay, first one, GBO 2103, 2103, Whitehall sub. Do not exceed 10-1 on MPH. Between milepost 120.6, 120.6, and milepost 120.7, 120.7, Whitehall sub main.

2103-2103, OK 1054, 1054, DJR, over. Okay, that's all correct. Next one, GBO 2117-2117. Whitehall sub, do not exceed 30, 39 MPH. Between milepost 117.5, 117.5, and milepost 117.9, 117.9, Whitehall sub main, over.

2117, 2117. It's okay to 1055, 1055, DJR. Over. It's all correct. Last one. GBO 2047, 2047. Whitehall sub. Be governed by rule 529, 529A alpha. Milepost 110.15, 110.15. State Highway 80/54. Whitehall sub main. Over.

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0: 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Track authority number 3248.

Check box 2 TWO, proceed from outpost 100-100. 2 East, EST Waterbury, switch yes on Whitehall sub main. Check box 3 THRE, clear main track at East, EST Waterbury. Fox 80 at GHT, showing authority between milepost 100-100. And East AST Waterbury, switch yes. Joint with P. Selinsky. Between milepost 108-108. And milepost 116-116. Joint with L. Husnick. Between milepost 116-116 and City Point. Authority is 3, THRE box is marked 2 to the 03 THRE 80 at GH2.

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So Pete 1100, 1100, DJR. Over.

0: 3890, looking for Mr. Hellstrand, over. Hey, good morning, sir. Got joint limits here, 175 to 173.3. How are we looking, over?
1: Hey, you got the mess of 38.90. 13, main perimeter in the clear. We are actually on the King Douglas line right now.
0: Understand, 3890 is permission in the joint limits there, 175 to 173.13, better equipment on the clear. You are on the Camp Douglas, you said there, over?
1: That is correct, over.
0: All right, real good. Sounds good. We're going to put some cars away, and then we're going to run down the Camp Douglas lead there, over.
1: Give me a holler before you come down here, and or I'll get a hold of you.
0: Yeah, we got to run the valley, drop off like 86 cars, and then... once we come back out, start before we open that search, come your way, we'll holler at you.
1: All right, thanks. Okay.
0: Yep, all right, we'll get 3890.

Hacienda 13, Homer Articio. That is a good one. We're going to hold off on these exceptions, see what they release, what they don't. You ready to go? Over. Track story number 3278. 2240-2240, mile post 163-163. Trip back 6 SAX for 2 mile post 163-163. 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Between mile post 149-149 and East DAST Waterbury Switchville. 40S, 2W boxes, Mark 6SAX, 80H.

0: Grass, Missouri West, over. Go ahead, I-72.
1: I-71, Hills Grand, over. Yeah, it wouldn't break our heart if you pull that light out of service or something there, over.
2: Oh, we're getting a tip-top seat for you right now.
1: Well, there's got to be some broken rail or something there, I'm sure, over.
2: No, this is actually a really good lead.
1: Okay, sounds good.
0: East of Grand Cross on Madeira side here. Okay, you're welcome. You think you're

0: Special 43, EP-2172, over. Oh, wrong train, sorry. Dispatch 43, EP-3890, over.
1: 3890, over.
2: Union Customer Service, Steven, in front of us. NS-7782, go ahead of us.
0: Wants them to set out a couple cars, and he said, I just wanted to put it on their radar, but if they don't have time to do it or something, that's fine, over.
1: Set this, over.
0: Mitchell Johnson, over.
1: Alright, sure, sounds good. I guess I'll have to give him a call later, over.
0: I don't know what High Crush is, but yeah, High Crush wants them to put out a couple cars.
1: All right, real good. Thank you.

13 RTC to Swenson, over. Okay, are you trying to avoid 3226, over? Okay, you have a PDF that 3226 was voided. All right, I'm going to manually remove it then. All right, so it's voided, correct? Over. Okay, all correct. All right, trying to manually release it now. Oh, look at that. It removed. Okay, thank you. And 3964, here we go, signal indication down to JO for one. Oh.

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0: still have cars on it? Sam?
1: All east, Rosemary Crossing, on the Madeira siding, over.

Now, our J-19, sir?

USR dispatching into Barbara Tower. Seven, go on over. That is available, over.

0: Chart one number WS8498, WS8498, Greensburg Subdivision, dated October 15, 2026, October 152026, to the WMX 4219, 4219 of Greensburg. Checkbox 4, FOUR, work between muscles 188.5, MP 188.5, and muscles 178, MP 178 on main track. Checkbox 6,
1: 3890 over.
0: 1, WS 001.
2: Valley side in order.
1: Invalid, thank you. Okay.

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1: I'm 70 on EB, 3890, over.
0: Right, over.
1: There's a great big change of plans out here. We're going to need headroom off the west end of the valley side in here. We get valley to South Falls, 171, or 170, 170, over.

0: me to take that back and just do 175 to 170? Over.
1: Yeah, if that's an option right now, that'd probably be the easiest one.
0: I think so. One second. All right, which one are you looking to box one?
1: Crew members agree we could box 196-93 and do a work between 175-170. Over.

0: Alrighty, understanding crew reviews, milepost 175 covers, and new limits will be Xbox 7, warp 2, milepost 175, milepost 170. Please let us check the train, over.
1: That is correct, crew agrees, over.
0: Okay, 175 and 170, and coming at you.
1: If you could, relay to 72 for us with this new move. When we bulk out, we're going to be knocking all their lights down on them. If you just want to give them a heads up that about probably 5 minutes they'll start dropping, over.
0: 72, over. Yeah, 71's got a new move. They said, when they start poking out, it's going to start dropping lights on you. Over. They need headroom, so I sent them a box 7, and I'm going to send you one as well. Do you guys need 75 to 70 as well? Over. Everybody will be joint, and then you guys will be joint with L-Train for 3 miles. What's your employee ID, over? Alright, yeah, coming at you. So you'll have your box 7, they will as well. They just said your lights may come tumbling down, over.

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0: Hey, we are all clear of the camp lead.
1: Alright, you're all clear of the camp lead. Thank you.
0: Release that warrant also.
1: Alright.

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925. 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

0: 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So, conductor, do you hold up?
1: Flight number 4010-4010, date October the 15th, 2026. 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

99 car track. So, I don't know, I'll be close.

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I'm 30, a little bump back, so on.

0: passes on the Madary West Tower, over. I-72, that's set up PTC with CC-2224, and I-72 with the CC-2224, it's already on the cross side. Blue block for set. Over.
1: Alright, I'll be able to see them at a...
0: Correct, yes, car keys to Liberty, that's correct.

Sirius 13, Omen RTC, over. Okay, signal indication, we'll have you meet at 342 there at Atwood, and then clear on arrival to Olin. I'm going to have a short timer behind you. They're at JO now.

I like it. We'll do that. Over. All right, here we go. 13 Homewood RTCO. And RTCS 774, CNE 835, meeting one at Auburndale. They're going through JO, signal on occasion down to JO after that. 12 o'clock outbound, I'll meet you there. Next RTCS.

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1: East 10, good for 70, shoving to clear, so on.

0: 1 hour, near L.
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boss, come to a stop now. I think we're in the clear with that one. Sir, 24, conductor, so on. About double check here. Give me a minute.

0: Mile 269.0, coma 51 degrees.
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0: Winnipeg, yep. The other day I was, but I think I'll pass today.
1: All right. I don't know why that happened. I will get them back on there and push it through again to your device. Over. Yep. 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

0: right once I clear it up.
1: SP1, you got a copy over?
0: Go ahead, Eric.
1: Hey, Josh, we got 14 or 15 cars set out and a lumber plant. We're joined with you from 170 on in. Over.
0: Yeah, permission is for the joint limits with us. It'd be 3890. We're shoving back towards the Camp Douglas lead now.
1: We're going to Camp Douglas, so okay to do our thing there, over.
0: Yeah, it'll be all yours once you get here, Eric.
1: Did you guys set out to 825, over?
0: We set out to 824. We had to shove almost 90 cars on top of 10 cars to get them in there.
2: One person who was in extrication for the Emanary.
1: We were told to set out to 824 as well. I guess I was wrong.
0: There's not going to be much for room, if any, on there. I don't know.
3: Wisconsin dispatcher calling the UP8836.
0: Squirrel says 22. Go to 22 on the guy in the plant.
3: Can the engineer comply with the signal change at Mile Creek East over?
0: Be there to give you a ride. Alright, I'll be able to see it real quick here, Squirrel.
3: Affirmative, dispatch understands engineer can't comply with signal change. Put you here at Mile Creek to meet Amtrak 8. Over. That's correct. CPKC, Wisconsin dispatcher out.

0: Eric, I don't know if it's good enough for you, if you want to check with the dispatcher, but we talked to him about 30 minutes ago, and he's had released his warrant.
1: Okay, we'll go through the dispatcher then and check. Thanks, Josh. Yep.

0: 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Mile 2540, number 2, main 493. 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Link 1000, mile 2540, out.
1: Dispatcher 72 job, looking for John Elstrand. Did he release by any chance?
2: 43 out.
1: Yeah, UP-2172, job 72. We heard a rumor that UP Elstrand released this morning. Is that correct? Can't get hold
2: of him. Let's look. One second. It looks like it is just you and the 72 and 71 in those limits.

0: CBKC, Wisconsin Dispatch, I asked for in New Lisbon, over.
1: Second 249, over.
0: Go ahead, over.
1: Just Amtrak, we're waiting in, over.
0: That's correct, over. Amtrak, coming through Tunnel City, over.
1: Roger, Tunnel City, thank you.
0: Thank you, CBKC, Wisconsin Dispatch, right.

0: 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Okay, to highball Tacoma.
1: Okay. Amtrak 8 departs Tacoma. Delayed the block. Here we go.
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In the clear, Waterbury siding, switches normal, NS77827782, West, clear track authority 3248, 3248, 1229, 1229, DJR.

0: 7782, all correct on your repeat. Did they call you about yarding instructions, over? By now. From West End, Phil Track 4, then
1: West, no further TOMA restrictions.
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0: What are you guys doing?

Well, if you're by the detector, I don't know, I got two exceptions. I'll give you a new one here. Okay, let's start with the 10. 20. All right, GBO 2103, 2103. White Hall Sub, do not exceed 10, 1 on MPH. 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
1: That was on the Whitehall sub-main, over. GBO 2103-2103 is okay to 1232-1232, DJR, over. Next one, GBO 2117-2117. Do not exceed 30, 39 MPH. Between milepost 117.5, 117.5, and milepost 117.9, 117.9, Whitehall sub main. Over.

Venice on the White House Main, over. KPO 2117, 2117, okay to 1233, 1233, DJR. Okay, I'll correct on the repeat. All right. 6352 now, good one. What are you clear of? Over. Got 5, 117.5.

0: That's on the White House submarine, over. GPO 2117, 2117, okay to 1230, 31233, DJR. Okay, I'll correct on the repeat. All right. 6352 now, good one. What are you clear of? Over.
1: CPKC detector, mile 2, 3, 5.4, coma 4, 9 degrees, axles 4, 8, no alarms, length 1000. Mile 2, 3, 5.4, out.
2: Track 8 east, no defects, 235.4.
0: 0, mile post 139.139. Checkbox 1 ONE, track is point number 3278-3278, switches numbers to the rear's void. Checkbox 6 SIX, we're between milepost 145-145 and milepost 100-100, Whitehall submain. 30S2 W box is marked 1 ONE 6 SIX, over.

3450-3450-2TW box is marked 10E6SIX. It's okay at 1235-1235-DJR. Over.

0: Command, all correct on the repeat, CN 22 to 4. West End, those guys are waiting for you on the siding, over. 13-01 RTC.
1: Yeah.

0: 13 RTCNS 7782. Over. Time you're going to need the cab, over.
1: KD's approaching Camp Douglas, no further tow, over.

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0: kind of in the matrix, which is right now, and start what we're getting.
1: Point 6.
0: Lock 4s are between Alpha 28, Drop 5, and Alpha 178 on the main. The phones are clear at 1243. 1243 on CNN.
2: CNS 13, Homewood RTC, over. Switch as normal, CN 2240, 2240, release in portion of track authority number 3450, 3450. Between milepost 145, 145 and west, WST Waterbury, switch yes. 1244, 1244, DJR, over.

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Checkbox 2-2WO, proceed from West, WEST, Waterbury, switch yes. 2 milepost 163-163, Whitehall, sub Main. Tony has 1 ONI box, mark 2-2WO.

Box Mark 2 to WO. It's okay, 1246 1246 DJR. Over. And a 7782, all correct, over.

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2: We're out. We're lined up. We're good for now. Don't have to worry about anything till we get through the crossovers and head towards those loading tracks.
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Cygnus 13, home at RTC, over. Good afternoon, 6460. 12 o'clock on duty. Okay, you guys are going to hold for 581 out. Hopefully they'll be leaving shortly. Alright, thanks. You want to go over some GBO cancellations on the way? Alright, first one's at 529A, GBO 2047-2047, Whitehall sub 529-529A also. Plus 110.15110.15, that's Highway 80/54. Whitehall sub main, void 1255-1255, DJR, hold.

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All correct, and I got one addition. So the GBO number 2117-2117. Whitehall sub. Do not exceed 30, 39 MPH. Between mile post 117.5, 117.5. And mile post 117.9, 117.9. Whitehall sub main.

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0: CPKC detector. Mile 2, 3, 5.4, coma 4, 9 degrees. Axles 5, 3, 2. No alarms. Length 7, 0, 7, 4. Mile 2, 3, 5.4. Out.
1: Yeah, 3963 West, 2354 detector. No defects. Second 2490.

0: that up, I'll back up.
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13 Helmut RTC, over. 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Come by your CD for any changes, over. Okay, I got that. Sudas once in clear, send you down to track authority, South JO switch, no mile, plus 85, CN 5448, looking for track authority number 3545, over.

0: 50, Wisconsin Dispatcher answering Toma, over.
1: Yeah, UP 8836 West, 852, seeing if we had a plan here after Monroe or what we're doing, over.
0: I'll probably try to get you down to double track Sparta. Should be able to get you down there. Let me confer with the dispatcher next door about this Amtrak 1340, and I'll let you know. Over.
1: Yep, I should have been a little more direct. It looks like we, according to PTC, we're not going to be going past Monroe East. Is that, are we going into the siding? Or...
0: That might be the plan. Like I said, let me check next door, and I'll be right back with you. Over.
1: All right, thank you, Will.
0: CBKC River, Wisconsin Dispatcher.
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0: Sonar 25, Dr. Zorn.
1: 3, 5, 4, 9 degrees. Axles 4, 6, 8. No alarms. Length 6, 1, 8, 3. Mile 2, 3, 5, 4. Out.
0: Over that, Decker, no defects, 852 out.

Tycker vi är bra. Ben, we will be coming. Right out, there I go.

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1: Let's set him out to the old siding.
0: Yeah. 20 yard after you get the

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1: Mobile's 172, MB 172 heading west. Everyone agrees that will cover us.

0: Understand, you want a box 1, 5-45, and you want a box 3. Is that what you said, over?
1: Yeah, box 3 would be fine, over.
0: Alright, crew agrees, Mapos 172, cover strict.
2: Aboard, next restriction, Form B,
0: 279-85. 0425098. Alright, here comes 172 to 125, let me know when you're getting close to 125, we'll give you some more.

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1: I wasn't going to say anything, but you had to ask.

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I could probably try to take a little stretch and see if you would like.

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0: CE detected. Miles 269.0. Coma 5 lines degrees. Axle 532. No alarm. Link 7112. Miles 269.0. Out.
1: Yeah,

I-72. Hey, you guys at Middle South, we need your help relaying 644 to River Junction. Trey Max told me to be dead call. Correct. They conductor and engineer can't hear each other. Thank you. Let me see if this will help.

0: All right, I-72 is coming over to relay for you guys, though. Dispatch, I-72 over. Relay, please, over. They're just sending out cars to the siding. They said not long. Over. All right, thank you. Okay, 644 I-72 engineers on the way over to talk to you guys. What did you need for me with? I need you to clear the main, over.
1: Yes, sir. Asking about what we want to try to clear.
0: Request your time, I'll take it up to 286, 5286, over.
1: Okay, copy that, all the materials.
0: And reverse over Junction West, thank you. And then I got two crews that's going to be talking on this channel, too.

accept my cross, over. Alright, that's stopping units of 4044, CP3001, you have authority to pass through the flank stop indication, main 2 to main 2, over. That is correct. Thank you as well.

0: UP dispatch 43.
1: Jazz 71 dispatcher, UP 4354. We're all set to head back to Adams if we could get some more authority, over.
0: Okay. Your current warrant is addressed to the correct leader, is that correct? Over.
1: Yeah, that is correct, 4354. I guess if you just want to do a box 3 from 175, that's good with us, over.

0: All right, for the UP, Union Pacific 4354, we're going to look at the Mompos 175-199.1. 175-199.1, UP 4354, is that correct, over?
1: That is correct, over.
0: All right, here it comes, over.

Craig Willis in the council with you, 4B, 4B Powell with Craig Willis in the council with you. Craig Willis in N8443, N8443 is canceled, CGW. Over. Okay, copy that. That's right.

P-70-04 West, approaching Monroe. Next restriction, mile post 279.3, 4B. 2-12.

24. Over. I can't copy. What did you say, Over? I will, but I can barely hear you. Over.

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That is correct, over.

644, was that 4 to a stop, over? 1-5, 644, 1-5, 1-5, over.

0: toward 6 now. 6.
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2: KC detector, mile 235.4, coma 50 degrees, axles 482, no alarms, length 7716, mile.

0: in on stop.
1: I-57 crew coming out of Portage. Where you guys are.

0: Okay, you said your PTC is what? Over. What mileposts did that happen at, over? Restricted to 30 mph, over.
1: I think here my system's disengaged now. We're at restricted speed, waiting for it to come back. We've toned up PTC and they've yet to answer us, over.
0: All right, copy that. I'll see if I can reach out to them. You guys will take this side in here at Bangor for Amtrak 1340, over.
1: Okay, and the whole 1340. Yeah, it's safe. We tried calling them, they haven't answered yet. We're stuck at restricted speed.
0: All right, copy that. I'll see if I can reach out to them and get them to answer you, over.
1: Thank you.
0: CBKC, Wisconsin Dispatch, route.

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1: 248 Dispatcher, everything just came back. ETC's back in action.
0: Copy that. ETC's back ahead, 1442, thank you. 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
1: 9.0, Coma, 52 degrees. Axel, 824, no alarm. Link, 1, 2, 3, 0, 5 miles, 269.0 out.

0: KC, Wisconsin Dispatcher, Hamtramck, Tacoma, over.
1: Bad dispatch, over.
0: Go ahead, over.
2: Yeah, see, say where 1340 is getting to be by chance.
0: 1340 is at Bangor West, over.
2: Under there, Bangor, are we meeting just the one here, or are we meeting both here, over?
0: The 248, over.
2: No, to the driver, are we also meeting the 1333 here, over?
0: Yeah, 255. You probably going to meet, you meet Amtrak 1340, 248, and 1333, over.
2: I've been meeting 3 here, understood, over.
0: That's correct, over.
2: Thanks for the heads up.
0: Oh, 50KC, Wisconsin Dispatcher out.

0: Three detector. Mile 2 6 9.0. Coma 5 2 degrees. Axle 2 4. No alarm. Lake 4 6 1. 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Out.
1: 1340 no detector.

0: Indian Customs Services, NL7782, over. I'm just checking, I got my turnover. Did you get the yarding instructions over? Okay, sounds good. I just want to make sure. Thank you, CN Customs Service.
1: 46, 4 for Bangor, no further river sub restrictions. I'm sorry, tell the sub restrictions.

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0: Bieber. Hold on. Okay, Trek Wilson in 8443. In 8443 is canceled. At 1502-159-2CGW. Over. That is correct. Correct on the receipt, over. You're welcome. There's a second 249 going across the Mississippi. They're going to be going down the main line by you guys, over.
1: All right, you got a hot main there.

11 Channel Tracy, this train is trying to talk. Make your show move over. I am, Mr. Impatient. He's still at Monroe. He probably won't be leaving Monroe for at least 30 or 40 minutes, so I don't know. Probably almost 2 hours before he gets to you, probably. Probably going to be after 1333, over. Only if you keep talking, over. Okay, have a good one, over.

0: CC detector. Mile 254 point zero coma number 2 main 50 degrees. Axle 24 no alarm. Link 473 mile 254 point zero out.
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1: Thank you all.
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0: What did you say? I'm sorry. Repeat that one more time, over. Okay, yeah, that's, I understand that, yeah, I'd probably, yeah, so you'll meet 852 and 1333, I would say there, over. All right, thank you, just in case you want to, Wisconsin, about
1: you. All right, is 1333 going to be here?
0: Probably around an hour. Do you guys need to cut that crossing over?
1: No, of course, behind the end of the train. I need 600 feet to clear it, so an hour take them to walk back there.
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3: CP detector. Mile 254.0, coma, number 1, main.
0: Okay, yeah, 1333 is coming by Mile Creek now. 852 is leaving Sparta. Over.
3: 1333,
2: mile 254.0. The detector, what milepost got you?
4: Heads up, if you decide that that's breaker, it'll potentially put you guys in pressure.
2: Copy that.
4: That one first, if you cycle that one and it comes back okay, it should be okay. If that one doesn't work, you can try doing like a full power cycle, shut the unit down.

0: reduced CP detector. Mile 254.0, coma number 1, name 53 degrees. Axle 468, no alarm. Link 6172, mile 254.0, out.
1: Detector,

0: Amtrak 13-4, depart and tell them I used on the main, no restrictions. This sub, over.
1: KC Wisconsin Dispatcher 248-15 NS 8166, over. You should be coming by. You're heading there now. Plan on going to Sparta to meet two. Amtrak 1333 and 255, over. Yep, that's correct. Thank you, over.
0: Amtrak 13-4 down to clear Monroe West.
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0: 43, Jeff 32, I guess, Rodell.
1: CPKC detector, mile 2, 3, 5.4, 50 degrees. Axles 2, 4. Alarms, length 4, 7, 8. Mile 2, 3, 5.4, out.
0: Amtrak 1340, no defects, 235, not 4, over.

0: S-43, P-4354, ready for your release, over. Am I just sending that back via PTC, is that correct?
1: Yeah, right.
0: Well, it's tonnage based, so 95-28, everyone agrees course off, is that correct, over? Alright, here comes, over.

All right, thank you much. In the hole at the dairy for a camp up with Weston. 1333, I'll keep you posted on that one. Thank you. In case you've ever dispatched, Rob.

0: CNSF Kansas 6, that's the CNSF 6861. Come in, over. Sir, have you guys been contacted about doing an inspection on your train, over?
1: 5 degrees. Axle 4 6 8. No alarm. Link 6 2 3 6. Mile 269.0. Out.
0: On the conductor's side of the train, and the temperatures on this are over 200 degrees on that last detector hit at St. Croix. Be careful while you're out there taking a look at it. And as with that infrared device, we are going to need you to guys go ahead and write down and record the bearing temperature on axle number 327, 328, and 329. Additionally, need to do 12 ahead, 12 behind. Do not need to record those, only unless there's something obviously wrong. Once you're done with that inspection, phone us up on number 5 and let us know what you find. Also, you're going to be looking for any kind of damage in that bearing, grease purging out of it, handbrake and retainer valve in the incorrect position. Over.
2: 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No restrictions of sub, over.

0: BNSW, you can't affect the FS 5861. That detector jumped all over you. I didn't hear a word you said. Over.
1: CBKC, Wisconsin Dispatch, over. 968, go ahead, over. B-8155 west, all west of Mile Creek East in the sighting. Thank you, over. Thank you, Wisconsin Dispatch.
2: So who's sitting in the heavens lap the whole trip today?
3: Great, with you red in your rear. Stay straight.
4: Yes.
3: Sure, anything for us lower seniority guys to worry about? Roger!

will definitely appreciate that, because it's definitely towards the back of their train. For you, break BNSF across this batch, 6861 over. Hey, this GFD BRC behind you was saying they could stop and kind of help you out and bring you back to the head end instead of having you walk the almost 10,000 foot train back up. What milepost would you be at roughly over? Copy that, I'll let him know. 7711, he said he is just west of 322, over.

0: almost 10,000 foot train back up. What milepost will you be at roughly over? Copy that, I'll let him know. 7711, he said he is just west of 322 over. Correct, they're on main one, you're gonna go on main two over. I appreciate it. And 6861, they're just coming up to Winona Junction, so they'll be there not too much longer over.
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Yeah, it looks like there is. 852-185, you can show N8443, November 8443, is canceled. That's your initials, T, Z, M, Tango, Delta, Mike, over.

0: That was all correct. Okay, time 15:37, 1537, TDM, over.
1: Cancellation of driver over.
0: Correct. I got a 644 pulling into the Madary siding. The Black River Bridge is opening. And then there's supposed to be a K-53 that's supposed to show up in about, give or take, 15 minutes to the Crescent. So I'll give you another light up to West Y right now. Just slow roll it for now. And then we'll go from there. Is all correct?

0: 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SCN 2340.
1: CPKC detector, mile 2, 3, 5.4, coma 5, 0 degrees, axles 2, 4, no alarms, length 4, 7, 8, mile 2, 3, 5.4, out.
2: 354, no defects, main track, Monroe, form B next.
0: Copy that, get those. Sounds good, I think it's...

0: 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Go ahead, O.
1: You guys are completely the marker. Have citrus.
2: Thanks, you too. Thank you. Hello.

0: Roger that. The temperatures I'm reading is 327.89, and 328 is 165.8, 329 is 91.1. Did you guys find any kind of damage to the bearing? Grease?
1: Copy. Forgot I got my carry by. Let's see what's getting on.
0: Position up.
2: Don't you mean trespassers past the belt?
0: Roger that. With it being about 60 to 70 degrees warmer, we are going to need to set out. Do you guys happen to have a set out location nearby that we can set it out to?

0: Roger that. You guys are looking at La Crosse as the next available.
1: Jared, they might be walking over to your door.
2: Great day.
1: Okay. The Kev.
0: Restrict you guys down to 10 mph for the car is set up. Additionally to that, if you guys do come across any significant structure, such as a building, a bridge, a tunnel, or along waterways, you guys are going to be further speed restricted down to 5 mph to your fastest obstacle. For the DS Ruins, do you happen to have any other questions for us, over? And that, I appreciate all the help today, and I'll release you back to that DS. You guys jump on that train, over.

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1: Roger, M-Track 1333, depart Tibet, clear, here we go.
2: Across this badge, 6861 over. Is the next set out spot going to be Lytle, or is there something that is before that over?
3: CNS 13 RTC, hold it over. CN 5487, L558. Good afternoon. TGBO 6380 is a good one for the train. Showing you both on duty at noon. I see you're also initialized. If all that's correct, are you ready to receive a track authority to your CDE over?
2: Yeah, I saw that, unfortunately, but yep. We'll get you up there, we'll get that set out, and then up to across to start the other work and wait for the outbound over. Copy that, over.
3: That is correct. Are you ready to receive a track authority to your CDE, over? All right. Also, we have a few towers down today, and one of them in Nacita. So once you confirm receipt of the track authority, confirm that the limits are good for you, I'm just going to give you that shove move now, if that's okay as well.
2: Yeah,

All right. That one's all yours. Also, when you get down there, you do have authority for that shove move between South Nacida and Milepost 8. Blocking protection has been applied over. That is all correct in that repeat. Like I said, the Nacida Tower is down, so is Yellow Bank, which is the one in the middle, so I'll do my best if you need something, but just know we're having troubles today, over. Okay, yeah, just always have an alternative in this type of case. I wanted to say that, but you know. So, let me know if you need anything. Otherwise, just call me when you get back. RTC out.

0: and Desk 13 RTC, home it over. Yes, C and 2240 L576. Good afternoon. Are you ready to come back west? On duty at 0900 TGBO 6352. That is a good one. No exceptions on the Whitehall sub. Also, should have current track authority 3450. Still active between West Waterbury Switch Knoll and Milepost 100. 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
1: C3 detected. Mile 254.0, Poma, number 1, main 54 degrees. Axle 824, no alarm. Link 12323, mile 254.0, out.
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0: 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Park between milepost 100-100 and milepost 163-163 on Whitehall Submain.
2: 33 on the approach diverging, Raymore East, over.
0: Boxes marked 1, ONE, 6, SIX, over.

0: All right, track authority 3675, 3675 to the CN 2240, 2240. Shows okay at 1553, 1553. MRS, over.
1: Get you going, over.
0: All right, CN 2240, that is all correct on the repeat. Eventually 774 will be coming out behind. Tell me once you're clear of, we'll say, West Waterbury. I would appreciate that. Currently, the city point tower is completely down. So that's why we've got to wait to roll up until then, because I won't be able to hear anything in between. Apparently, it's a carrier problem, and CN is waiting for them to resolve it. Over. Yes, please. So thank you. Here we go. RTL.

0: Aí é o... Aí era um problema aqui.
1: KC, River Dispatch, you're Madeira West, tower over. May 52, go ahead, over.

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1: 248 dispatch, over.
2: That one, that's walking, that's excellent up here, that's on the

0: 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Mile 254 point 0 coma number 2 main 51 degree.
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2: Track 1333 Unitech 254 point 0 main track number 2 is part of next restriction formula.

0: Wisconsin Dispatch, over. 248, go ahead, over. Yeah, so you met 1333 already, which didn't catch the tag. And then 255, coming up on Raymore, over. That's correct, and then down to Monroe to meet one more. Over. Greg, thank you. Wisconsin Metro.
1: 255 dispatcher, over.
0: Go ahead, over.
1: Your counterpart tell you we're running non-PTC today, so we're back to the dark ages of one signal and 49 mph.
0: Okay, all right, I got it. Thank you, over.
1: Just don't leave, hang us out to dry like he did. We can only see about a half a mile on the rain and the fog, so... to stop somewhere or hold up, you gotta let me know in advance.
0: Okay, no, you're following, looks like you're following, you'll follow 1333 all the way up to Bangor, and probably meet 644 there at Bangor, is what it looks like, over.
1: Alright, meet one at Bangor.
0: That's correct, thank you. That's about you. KC, Wisconsin, dispatch, over.

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1: 8155, go ahead, over.
0: All right, can you comply with the signal change at Monroe East, over?
1: The engineer on the UP 8155 West can't comply with the signal change at Monroe East, over.
0: Okay. All right, I got a straight run. How far are you from the Raymore East, you think, over?
1: It should be about 20 minutes, dispatcher, over.
0: Okay. All right, I got it. Thank you, over. Thank you. Wisconsin, dispatcher.
2: It's 7004 West, approach from Raymore. Next station level is 279.3, 4B. Did you have out?

0: CP detected. Mile 269.0, coma 52 degrees. Axle 2-4, no alarm. Link 468, mile 269.0 out.
1: Permission to La Crescent Yard. I got an 852 that's coming in at Bridge Switch. I'm going to need you to get out of their way ASAP so they can clear up for Amtrak. Or he is correct.

0: guys look good and sleep, by the way.
1: Hello, Cameron.
2: Yeah, he had to push his agency down to

0: KC River Dispatcher, Missouri West Tower. Amtrak 1333, go ahead, over.
1: 2, 3, 5.4, 5, 0 degrees. Axles 1, 2. No alarms. Length 1, 4, 9. Mile 2, 3, 5.4 out.
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0: Ready to copy, over.
2: Yeah, I'm gonna run you up to Raymore East and then duck this light power. I got some light power that's gonna duck in Raymore East before you get the light at Raymore East, just for info, over.
3: That would have been good to know a while ago. We're well on our way up the hill.
2: Never mind, keep going. I'll just have hold them back at Monroe for you, over.
3: Alright, whatever. We're about a mile from Raymore, so whatever you
2: want to
3: do.
2: Here it comes, over.
0: Over.
2: Thank you. Wisconsin Badger.
0: I see Gold Train pulling in at Bridge Switch right now. Hopefully they'll be out of your way shortly, but if

0: Busy Wisconsin Dispatcher to UP 8155, over.
1: 8155, go ahead, over.
0: Yeah, we'll put that other plan back in place. Plan on meeting one at Monroe, 248, leaving Sparta, over.
1: Copy that, 248 at Monroe. I can call you clear Monroe East here in just a couple minutes.
0: Okay, appreciate it. Thank you.

0: Mississippi River to Saatchi, Missouri West. Tower, over.
1: I-68, dispatcher, over.
2: I-68, go ahead, over.
1: UP-81, 55 West, all west of Monroe East on the siding, over.
2: I-60, UP-81, 55, all west of Monroe East in the siding. Thank you, over.
1: That's correct, thank you, over.
2: Thank you. Scott's about you.
0: Thing so that they can then pull in into the yard, correct, over? Cutting it conico, that way they can clear up grand crossing if they're done with their work. Sounds good, over.
3: How long are you thinking of?

Well, now I got that 644 leaving up to Bangor. I think they're relatively light, though, now. Yeah, probably 505 at the absolute latest, I think. Sounds good. Got a Conoco in it. Two restriction models. 79.3. For me to help Bill in order to talk to him on the radio.

contact is open, we'll cut the power away for a couple of power lengths, and then hold. Actually, we can hold it right now. Hold.

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1: Detector,

9 copy, let the end transfer, give your dispatcher a call so they can match my request and otherwise signal indication permission on the reversal. 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

Unfortunately, I have a train coming in to swap right now. Over. Copy that. 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

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None in the lineup. Perfect timing, over. You're welcome. 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

Colorado Rodell, EP2234. 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Talk to them going in there. Thank you. Bet you're up.

0: CQ detector. Mile 269.0, coma 52 degrees. Axle 418, no alarm. Link 4419, mile 269.0, out.
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After stopping, VNSF 7711 at CP 3001 has authority to pass signals flying stop indication, main 2 eastbound, overhead.

0: 50, what cops dispatcher the NS 3996 East, over.
1: 3996 East, over.
0: Yes, probably plan on having you meet this 149 at double track there. Recrew is en route already towards Badger. I told him to holler around. Is there? Can you swap out in the on main one there? Over.
1: Yeah, we can do whatever military road or whatever you want. Over.
0: Is that on the main? Is that main two or main one for that? Does it matter? Over.
1: For military, it doesn't matter.
0: Okay. All right, then I'll just put you in the siding. Over. Main one, excuse me. I'm sorry. Yeah, go to main one to meet that 149 in your recruit.
2: All right, main one, military, recruit.
0: Correct, thank you.

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1: Jimmy KC, Wisconsin, Dispatcher to the NS-8166, over. Meet 149 at Munden Camp Douglas, over.
2: Copy that, meeting 149 at Camp Douglas, over.
1: That's correct. Be pretty good meet there. Should be there too long, over.
2: Okay, roger that.
1: Thanks. Wisconsin budget.
3: I-60-248.
4: Jeff and notice is eight track clear to Raymore.
2: That is correct. Eight track is clear, over.
4: Okay, thank you.

CNS 13RTC, hold over. All right, clear of West Waterbury. So, I will show the CN2240-2240. It's releasing a portion of Tracker 40 3675-3675 between milepost 100-100 and West WEST Waterbury, switch null at 1655-1655 MRS over.

All right, CN 2240, that is all correct on the repeat. The empties haven't called the lead yet, so this is working out pretty well. Just call me when you guys get in the yard limit. Thank you. RTC out.

0: PKC detector. Mile 2, 3, 5.4, comma 5, 0 degrees. Axles 8, 2, 4. No alarms. Length 1, 2, 2, 9, 5. Mile 2, 3, 5.4 out.
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0: DC, River Dispatch, Sherman Dairy West Tower, over. Foreman Wet, all clear, Grand Crossing, over. Foreman Wet, all clear, Grand Crossing, block removed at 1658, 1658, over. That is all correct. Yes, sir.
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0: Campbell, 13 RTC, home and over. CN80, 35 West. Are you ready to head out on the Whitehall sub? 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
1: Detector, mile 254.0, coma, number 1, name 543, axle 418, no alarm. Late 4416, mile 254.0, out.
0: Basically helpless since it's not something we can fix. So I'm going to need you to shout when you repeat the track authority so I can hear you. It's almost like someone's turning the volume down while you're speaking. So the louder it is, the better I can hear you.
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3: 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Clear the main line, over.
2: All right, I-68, UP-8155 is all west of Raymore East in the industry track, over.
3: That's all correct. How does Monroe look in a couple hours? Over.
0: Checkbox 2, TWO.
2: You're not coming back light, Pat. You're coming out with a train, correct? Over.
3: Yeah, we got to build 100, but I've got a really lousy engine here, and I don't think with the wet rail I'm going to get 100 out of here at one slow loop. So my thinking was to pull half of it up to the drone and come back for the other half.
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0: All right, Traffic Authority 3730.
1: The chief, but I'll let you know. Or...
2: Okay, yeah, I mean, we've got a couple other ways to do it, but here, I think that'd be the cleanest for everything.
0: 1709.
1: All right, copy that. Give me 1 second. I'll holler back at you.
2: All right, thank you.
0: West, that is all correct on the repeat, and just give me a call once you get on the main between switches at Waterbury, and I'll see where 576 is. Okay. Thank you. I'll see you out.

0: Transfer job from getting their headroom towards their side. 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
1: Right, I copy that.

0: My next door neighbor did not let me know about that, no. I did overhear that a little bit when I flipped to this tower over.
1: On the system, I can try pushing an update, I guess. Otherwise, if that doesn't work, we can do some reporting over. Sounds good, I think
0: you... Sure, then, we'll do. Air 72, go ahead, over. Thing. We'll still be working on the siding, and when the time comes, I'll give them authority onto the siding with you. And I overheard you got the 2224, correct? Fabulous. Here we go.

3, correct, over. I guess that wasn't delayed either. I got a cancellation for that when you're ready to copy, over. So that's 255 of the 15th, TV number N8443, November 8443, is canceled. Initial TVM, Tango, Delta, Mike, over. That is all correct. Okay, time 1714 1714 TDM. Over.

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Wow.

That's a good break.

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K53, 57, go ahead, over.

Copy that. Signal indication for reduction proper. On to the new siding. Locks are applied. Let me know when you're ready to head back into the yard. Over. Midland, waiting for Amtrak 1333, so still about. My math serves me correct, still about an hour and a half out once they start rolling again. Over. Copy that, understood. I'll talk to you later.

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1: over.
2: UP-8155, go ahead, over.
1: How much engine you got, over?
2: We have a UP-8155 and a KCS-4058, full of 100 cars.
1: Okay, no, I got it. Okay. All right, thank you, over.
0: So once it does signal indication, and then CP-7004, you have authority on the La Crosse sighting, working with the I-72 CP-2224, and blocks are applied, over.

0: KC detector. Mile 2, 3, 5.4. Toma 5, 0 degrees. Axles 2, 4, 4. No alarms. Length 5, 4, 6, 7. Mile 2, 3, 5.4. Out.
1: KCSM 4749 detector 235.4. No defects. 149 out.

to get to Wisconsin, dispatcher that. NS-8166, over. Yeah, meet the sand train, meet him at Kilbourne, and then meet the Amtrak 7 at Lewiston. Over. That's correct, and outbound's on duty at 1830. Over.

LaCrosse Dispatch, 6861. Yeah, just seeing how it was coming along with that set out there. I know you're not blessed with time. Over. All right, just set it out, putting your train back together.

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Center stand, switches at Lytle, main one, line lock back from main one, movement. Alright, thanks guys, here we go up to Shams, over.

KC River Dispatch, in the very west tower. Yeah, but that's CP 5037, all east, and clear River Junction proper, back in the Crescent Yard. Thank you much, everybody.

Lacrosse dispatch, Lacrosse ready. Where are you guys needing to go in at? Over. Alright, yeah, I've got this BRC that's cutting it close, making it up to Shams to tie down, and then they got a bunch of work off too, so if you can manage 12, I can get you in there quicker. If you want to wait for 2, it's going to be a while. Over. If that's the case, I'm ready for you guys to come out now. We'll just wait for the Z train to get by the lower Sullivan there, and then I'll get you lined back into 12 of them.

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0: Yeah, so.
1: Lacrosse Dispatch. Town job, over. I gotta pick your brain here a minute, cause everything kinda fell apart here. Got a train coming west. It is 5842 feet that needs to fuel. He was gonna go in 2 to fuel, but this Northtown BRC that's gotta work off 2 and everything got held up doing a bad order set out. Is there another spot that I could bring him into fuel, or should I just bring him to Lytle over? Yeah, just a touch over. Says light power back to 112 to the train, setting out extra cars to reduce to 8K. That's all I've got over.
2: Request protection flight, ET 8165.

Okay. Yeah, I'm starting to think Leto might be the better option then. Over. I appreciate the help on that. Over.

0: Okay, see Wisconsin's batch of that. UP 8155, over.
1: UP 8155, over.
0: Yeah, I'm being told you'll. I don't think we'll be able to do that. We're gonna have to try to pull that 100 out. At it. Over.
1: Works really good, and that makes it really awesome.
2: Okay, I'm guessing what we'll have to do is shove down towards past west of Raymore and take a run at it from there.
0: So you'll come out of Raymore and then come back down the main, over?
2: Yeah, we'll we'll build that on the industry track. We'll have to run around Raymore to Raymore East and back in. And then we'll shove out at Raymore on the either main and take a run at the hill from there.
0: Okay, I understand. Just let me know what you need from me. I'll see where these Amtrak, is that when you're ready for all that, over?
3: 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Mile 254.0, Homa.
0: Okay, good deal. All right, thank you. No Wisconsin budget.
3: Easy green. 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

across dispatch, CP 8063. You guys are able to bring that train out to Lytle, correct? Over. Yep, that was going to be my next question, if you were. Yeah, let me know. If not, we will get you some new GTBs that do get you enough limits. Thinking we're going to have to bring it out there and tie it down for fuel, because the outbound's not ordered until 1900, because I was planning on it going into the yard, but everything kind of fell apart. So I think it's going to go to Lytle, and we'll just do that over. You know, I'm not quite sure. I've never fueled out here since I've owned this desk yet. You got it. No problem. Give me just 2 seconds here. If I get you guys the light through the interlocker here, will you be able to get off the diamond, at least just pull down to like Lower Sullivan, and load new GTBs there and stuff before we head out? Over. Okay, let me get you a light through there while I work on GTBs. Over.

0: Yes, I'm 4749 west, approaching Bank.
1: Over. All correct, over.

second crossing. We can have handbrakes on this end. 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Get on to the tipping. We are there. 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

per 90 between the A switch and Raymore East. So we do these two chunks. B and B. Go ahead and grab that last one, tie it on, get everything locked up, and then we'll do our runaround.

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1: Light back to your train. I'm going to have to talk you through. Let me know when you're ready to copy, over. After stopping the CP 7004 at Grand Crossing, has authority to pass signal displaying stop indication. Your lead to the siding, eastward direction, over.
2: He must have been really bored. There's no O or zero not filled in.
0: Yeah, I was really bored.
1: That is all correct. And just as a heads up, there's a 149 coming to Sanger. So he will be in the factor, or he will be a factor, just keep your eyes peeled.

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1: I-67, dispatch, over.
0: I-67, go ahead, over.
1: On the 644, got a TGBO 26-2615, over.
0: That's a good one. You need to be put in for PTC, or?
1: Yeah, that's correct, over.
0: What's that leader again, over?

0: All right, yeah, we got it. I believe that train... goes to Badger River?
1: Yeah, that's great. We're going to Oakdale, over.
0: Yeah, is there two trains on there, over?
1: Not just one. All Oakdale's over.
0: Okay. How long do you think it'll take you to get to Monroe, over?
2: CC detector. Mile 269.0, Homa.
1: About 10 minutes before we're ready to actually blast off here, over.
2: Link 5474, mile 269.0, out.
1: Here, it's going to take us on the siding. It'll probably take us roughly 40, 45 minutes to clear Monroe.
0: Out.
3: 576 will be clearing in the next 30 minutes, so...
0: Okay. All right, let me know. I do have Amtrak 7 showing to be to Tacoma around 1920, over.
1: Yeah, we probably should be able to clear before they get here, over.
0: Clear at Monroe before, you'll clear Monroe to meet them, over?
1: Yeah, we can do that, over.
0: Okay, all right, so I'll location when you're ready, over.
3: Give you more authority. RTC out.
0: Thanks. Wisconsin, 2.

KC Wisconsin Dispatcher, CP 8630, over. Alright, going to Camp Douglas, get 7 around you there, Camp Douglas, over. Correct, follow them out, we'll get you gunned out of Sparta, over.

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CP 22 24, all clear to go across sighting. All switches handled with line lock check for the sighting. J19, concept is east of Liberty Switch on the sighting. Understood. And okay to release, what is it, 25-2136 at this time. Thank you much. CKC River Dispatcher, CP 7004. 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

KCKC River Dispatcher, 149 KCS 4749 Weston. They should be done being talked to the plant, but just a heads up, keep your eyes peeled as you're coming through Grand Crossing, or with a 255 shoving off the yard. I had to talk them through, I couldn't get a light for it. Thank you much, KC River Dispatcher out. I haven't said anything about that quite yet, no. Understood, I'll relay that information to KC River Dispatcher.

Stacy Roach, Badger CP 7004. Over. I forgot if I actually give you your backup move. Over. Alright, CP 7004, you have authority to back up move Grand Crossing, the very east on the side in eastward direction. That is all correct. And 149 should be passing you pretty shortly. I let them know you're there, okay?

0: Understood. Well, after 149 gets by, should be able to get you going pretty much ASAP, so let me know when he's on the head end. We'll go from there.
1: Raymore, one man.

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1: Alright, yeah, I see him. I'll get those spotted then. Over.
2: One, Marty.
0: Dispatch, 6285, over.
1: Yeah, sure, we'll do, over.
0: Yeah, do you guys have two units on the head end of that train, by chance, over?
1: Yes, sir, so.
0: One, perfect. Anything that you're aware of that is wrong with that second unit that I couldn't have a relief crew ride out on it, over?

Cross Dispatch, 68, 61 over. Perfect, that's what I was hoping for.

Copy that. Hopefully we can. Over. Yep, that you can, and if for some reason you do still have that issue, can you let me know? I do have a train that's coming west to go out there, Lytle Main 1 for fuel, but if I need to change it up,

Union, that's 13 RTC, home and over. All right, so with all switches normal, we'll show the CN 5448-5448, reporting clear of track authority 3545-3545.

0: Yeah, Kevin, that was clear to stop it.
1: What?
0: I see Kato.
2: Yes, go ahead, CN2240. All right, so with all switches restored normal, CN2240-2240, reporting clear of track authority 3675-3675 at 1838-1838 MRS, over. All right, CN2240, that is all correct on the repeat. You guys enjoy the rest of your night. Thank you. And RTC to CN8835 West. You guys said that you're between switches at Waterbury, ready for a new one, over.

0: Alright, so clear of East Waterbury, switches normal to the rear. This will be new track authority number. (3726) 3726. 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

All right, I heard everything but the location. For some reason, the radio glitched out at that point. So can you just tell me what you have for a location, over? All right, so track authority 3726, 3726 to the CN 8835, 8835. Shows okay at 1841, 1841, MRS, over.

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1: Go ahead with those counts, over.

All right, CN8835, that is all correct on the repeat. Cab has been requested for 2100, over. Thank you. I'll see you.

All right, copy that. Yeah, I'll dig into that, see what we can find of her. And I put it in for 2035, factoring in your work there at Winona. Over. Calls for 2035, and luckily the crew is at the hotel in Winona, so don't worry about waiting for them to come all the way from the Seacover.

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0: 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After stopping, BNSF 1102 at CP 3001 has authority to pass signal displaying stop indication main 2 eastbound. Over.
1: Line 3, good for 90 ahead in the clear. Here we go.
0: That is all correct. No problem. Y'all have a good night. I'm across the stretch. Go ahead. Over. Yeah, I'm ready to bring you guys into the yard. Just got to talk you by. 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

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We'll get you out and on your way. Over.

0: Spokane, Wisconsin, dispatcher to the NS-3996, over.
1: Responding, over.
0: Are you just pulling straight into Oakdale there at Badger, over?
1: We haven't called them yet. Guess you can call them and see what they say.
0: Yeah, call them and see what, because that 7 just got by Kilbourne West, over.
1: I will give them a call and get back to you.
0: It might be a little sneaky, I'm not sure. I guess just let me know if we can hand over.
1: All right, yeah, we'll get back to you if we can reach them at least, over.
0: All right, thank you. Oh, Scott's about to.

Tennessee River Dispatch, CP 7004, west, over. As a heads up, I got a 280 that's going to come out of Dunhower after 149 gets by. So pace yourself up the river junction. It'll probably be there in about 30 minutes, give or take, over.

Dispatch, LaCrosse Radio. Copy that. Watch for lights. Over. Yeah, no problem. LaCrosse Dispatch. Okay.